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1: 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It's Mark Simone here for Sean Hannity. Normally

0: make it retroactive to January 1st to cover Operation Epic Fury. The bill has 21 co-sponsors. It's a bipartisan bill with a Republican co-lead, a Democrat co-lead. It's been endorsed by the American Gold Star Mothers, the Gold Star Wives, the Military Veterans Advocacy With Honor, Source America, a number of other organizations. And I'm honored to be able to report to you, Mark, that a couple weeks ago, language from our bill made it into the National Defense Authorization Act, and that's moving forward. And so I'm really excited about that. This is an important step for our Gold Star families. The language in the NDAA is slightly different than our bill. We're still, those core provisions of my legislation made it through the committee markup, and I'm honored by that. We're also going to continue to push the bill as a standalone bill. And I'm very grateful for all the work that went in by my team. It is now also bicameral. And so I'm sharing that with you for the first time. Senator Sheehy introduced it last week in the Senate. So we've got a lot of great momentum here.
1: Yeah. You would think with something as a no-brainer like this that there'd be no opposition and that you wouldn't have to push. But I guess you got to fight for everything in Congress, don't you?
0: That's right. And, you know, with this bill, we have a solemn obligation to stand behind the families of service members who have given everything for our country. And the death gratuity has not been increased since 2006. And so we're providing a cost of living adjustment. We're increasing that. That's the tax-free money that goes to that family immediately after that first week, first couple weeks after a service member is killed. And, they're going through the hardest thing in their lives. And we want to alleviate some of that stress from the financial burden part of that. It is straightforward. You're absolutely right, Mark. And we've got to continue to push to get this done.
1: Yeah. Well, it's great work that you're doing. Now, if you watch crazy MSNBC or something like that, they'll tell you the Republicans are all divided and a civil war in the Congress. You're there. You're meeting with the GOP leaders. What's the real story?
0: But listen, we are. I have been so impressed by our freshman class and just being here for 6 months now. It is a great group of patriots, and we have amazing leadership, and we're fighting hard every single day. And I could not be more proud of this team and our efforts. You know, Mark, you look at the elections that happened in New York City last night, and
1: I'd rather not, but okay.
0: Yeah, well, and you know, this is a battle between common sense Republicans and the Democrats that are just have this socialist leftist Marxist viewpoint. And in America 250, our 250th anniversary, the greatest nation in the history of the world, we have a real fight right now between this common sense, what Republicans are driving to help families, to drive down costs, to protect our country, secure our border, keep our border secure. And we have these left crazy. Some of these candidates, it just baffles me, Mark. There's, you know, one that used the American flag as a napkin. There's one that stopped going to church because Trump supporters were there. You know, there's one that refuses to say the Pledge of Allegiance. Like, there's a whole list of the things that they believe in, which is opposite of what our country is all about, what we fought for 250 years as that shining city on a hill. And we have got to have your listeners. We've got to have all of these folks come together behind the Republican Party and back Republican candidates so that we can keep this country the greatest country in the world.
1: Wow. When you saw some of those wackos last night that could be in Congress, are they going to fit in there?
0: I would say no. I mean, some of the background, some of the things that they're advocating for, I mean, just have no business in, not just in Congress, but in the fabric of America. I mean, these are failed policies, failed ideology that the world has said no to. You know, you look at the socialist Marxist philosophies that some of these people are bringing, and it is opposite to the core tenets of America. It will only cause greater harm for families. It will only make us weaker, and that's not what we can have. We've got to have the strongest country to lift up our families, to protect our citizens, and that's what we've got to do.
1: Yeah. Hey, President Trump, tell us about any interactions you had with him or how his leadership is affecting the Congress right now.
0: Well, let me go back a couple of as a brand new guy, I had an opportunity to fly an Air Force One president. And that was a pretty special moment for me

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0: All right, weather-wise, we have a bit of fog to contend with this morning. Seems pretty light in most areas, though, to watch out for thicker spots in open rural areas. And then also maybe a little bit of ponding left over from last night's heavy rains. So there's that. What we don't have to contend with right now are crashes on the road to block or delay you just about anywhere. The map looks fairly clean as we get going, and that includes on the bypass and the toll road and all of southwestern Michigan. Anything in your path? 574-2595-953. Forecast calling for slight chance for showers and thunderstorms, mainly late afternoon. Otherwise, partly sunny today. Will reach 78. Fog will burn off by mid-morning. Currently, it's 59 at MNC.
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5: A lot of clouds through your Thursday, and we continue to see scattered showers lingering. I'm Chief Meteorologist Ryan Martin with Hoosier Ag Today's Indiana Farm Forecast. We're just kind of stuck in no man's land. The initial push of that system from yesterday is off to the east, but slowing. And then we've got a significant storm complex coming together in the Central Plains today. They're linked up by a string of moisture across the Missouri Valley and into the parts of the state here, southern parts of the state at least. And what this is going to do is just, I think, continue to give us chances of showers off and on through the afternoon and into the overnight. Then for tomorrow, that Central Plains system kicks to the east, and it eventually works its way through here probably late day afternoon, and we could see some strong to severe weather out of that, especially in central and southern Indiana. So we've got plenty of moisture here to finish the week. Over the next few days combined, it would not surprise me if we pick up another half to 2 inches at least. I'm meteorologist Ryan Martin.
0: 529. Right now we have a temperature reading of 59, a mainly cloudy sky, light fog in the area. Dow futures right now are looking upward, up by 25 points. The NASDAQ futures up 615. The S&P 500 futures are up 50 points. Last night, gigantic celebration in Washington, D.C. kicked off. It's the Great American State Fair, and President Trump took to the podium.
6: Very big hello to America. Thank you.
0: And he spoke for about 15, 20 minutes, hailed in part and introduced by Lee Greenwood, who sang God Bless the USA. Some of the president's speech included comments like,
6: 10 days from now, our country will celebrate one of the most monumental milestones in human history. We will mark 250 years of glorious American freedom.
0: And that was followed by YMCA, performed by the United States Marine Band. We'll air more highlights from the president's address throughout the morning. It's 5:30.
7: Fox News, I'm Sue Guzman. Acting Venezuela President Delcy Rodriguez says at least 32 people are dead, 700 injured in a 7.2 and 7.5 magnitude earthquakes. These twin figures expected to rise. Secretary of State Marco Rubio says the U.S. is sending search teams, medical resources, and humanitarian aid. President Trump headlining Freedom 250's Great American State Fair Wednesday night after artists dropped out of the event, telling supporters he's restored faith in the country.
6: Tonight, as we stand on the edge of our 250th year of independence, I am thrilled to declare that America is back.
7: Senate Republicans holding a new vote on the War Powers Act, this time voting it down after President Trump told them yesterday that its passage is hurting peace negotiations with Iran. 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
0: MNC News time now, 5:32. Good Thursday morning to you. I'm John Zimney in the MNC News Center. Michiana Mornings continues now with more of our top local stories. Hammond Mayor Thomas McDermott says the Chicago Bears are looking closely at new locations, running historical and environmental testing to prepare for their potential move.
8: They've looked at two locations with the same intensity that they're looking at this third location. The Bears know everything about that part of the city. They've spent millions on probes and analysis and historical recollection.
0: McDermott says he communicates with the team all the time. Meantime, efforts to bring the Bears to Indiana are facing resistance from some area leaders.
3: Porter County officials are objecting to a proposed 1% restaurant tax that could help fund infrastructure connected to a new stadium project in Hammond. Supporters say the development would bring economic benefits to the entire region, while opponents say local tax dollars should remain in Porter County. Governor Mike Braun says he remains optimistic the project will move forward. Victor Garcia, MNC News.
0: MNC News at 5:30 is brought to you by the R&B Car Company, with a huge selection of quality pre-owned vehicles, cars, crossovers, trucks, SUVs, and minivans. 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Checking crimes in courts this morning, three people are facing charges after a dispute escalated into an armed robbery and shooting in Warsaw.
9: Investigators say the conflict began with damage to a vehicle and threats exchanged on social media. Authorities allege two suspects robbed a man of a chain necklace during the confrontation. The victim later admitted to firing shots from a vehicle at another car involved in the feud. Two uninvolved vehicles were also struck by gunfire. Two suspects face armed robbery charges, while a third is charged with criminal recklessness and weapons-related offenses. Brian Ford, MNC News.
0: MNC News time, 5:33. An Elkhart County man accused of burglary and then fleeing police will wait several more months before going to trial.
10: 36-year-old Jeremy Scholl is charged in connection with a January 2023 burglary at a California Road residence. Investigators say Scholl was seen leaving the home with stolen property before leading officers on a vehicle and foot pursuit. Police also allege he discarded a loaded firearm while fleeing. The Goshen News says the estimated value of stolen items was about $6,600. Schultz's jury trial was continued from June to November 16th. Alyssa Foster, MNC News.
0: The city of Mishawaka is now preparing for its second effort to relocate Canada geese as officials work to manage the growing population. The humane effort will use tools like ultrasonic bird deterrence, decoy coyotes, temporary fencing, and special turf treatments. Officials say the work will follow state and federal regulations. A start date for the relocation effort has not yet been announced. Checking out the follow-up file this morning, Indiana's immigration detention contracts now approaching a financial break-even point.
11: State officials told lawmakers the program has brought in just over $20 million compared with about $22 million in costs. The Department of Correction expects revenue to grow as detainee numbers increase. Lawmakers also debated a $4 million federal grant to study electric grid demands from data centers. Supporters say it will help manage future growth, while critics question whether consumers will benefit.
0: That's Joe Ullery reporting. And a reminder about 95.3 MNC's second annual Trivia Night. This is set for Thursday, August 6th. It's happening at the Mont, which is upstairs at Monterey Mexican Bar and Grill. If you attended our first annual Trivia Night last year, it's at the exact same place again on a Thursday night, August 6th. Mark down on your calendar so that way you can attend. And tickets are the exact same price as last year. $20 for an individual, or get a team together of eight and then you can reserve your table for $150. And this year, our proceeds will benefit a wonderful organization that helps other animal organizations throughout the Michiana area, and that is Resell to the Rescue, also located in Mishawaka. There's a free taco bar included in the ticket price, and by the way, that's all you can eat. So you can go back for seconds and thirds and fourths. So bring your appetite. There's also a raffle, silent auction, and plenty of fun with all the trivia questions this year. Laura and I will be writing most of them. So we hope to see you there. Our second annual trivia night with 95.3 MNC, all to benefit Resell to the Rescue, August 6th. That's a Thursday night, 6 to 8 p.m. Go to our website, 95.3MNC.com. You can reserve your spot there, or text the word trivia to 45364 and sign up on your smartphone.
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0: All right, back to business now, including your drive-in, which looks fairly decent on the bypass. The toll road's good, too. If you drive through areas where ponding water collects after heavy rains, that's a thing this morning. And also some light to dense fog. And we say it's kind of light to dense because in most areas it's light, but we do have a couple of dense pockets out there. Watch it in your open rural areas for that dense stuff. The fog should burn off shortly after sunrise this morning, assuming we do see the sun. Skies are a bit cloudy right now. They are supposed to kind of lighten up a little bit, so we hope to see that sun before too long. Slowdowns right now in Bristol along Division Street. No surprise there, especially northbound from Industrial Drive to Bloomingdale Drive. We're also busy at US 20 and State Road 15. 15 and Goshen looks good till you get to Pike and 3rd. And then that's always busy, even in Christmas morning at 3 a.m. You'll see tons of cars at that intersection. County Road 17, slow go. Southbound at Bristol, all directions at 120. And at Beck Drive and Middlebury Street in both the north and the southbound lanes. We're busy at the bypass interchanges now, and checking out St. Joseph County roads, a lot more quiet by comparison, including on State Road 2 and US 20, Rolling Prairie, New Carlisle to the bypass and into downtown South Bend, where traffic is sparse as well. Anything in your path, 574-25-95-95-3.
2: Now, from the Glass Doctor of Indiana Weather Center, here's your storm alert weather forecast.
10: A few areas of fog and some mist and drizzle to start out today, but becoming partly sunny through the day. There is still a slight chance of a shower through the day as well. High temperatures around 76. Tonight, we'll see partly cloudy skies. We drop down into the middle 50s. And then for tomorrow, we're looking at partly sunny skies, chances of a few showers and thunderstorms, high temperatures at 77. I'm Chief Meteorologist Carrie Pujol.
0: Right now, we have cloudy skies. Bit of fog out there. Temperature reading is 59 here at the MNC studios. On the way next on Michiana Mornings, we'll check out the Thursday Bill O'Reilly commentary. 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
17: 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Don't let yourself become a victim. On this Thursday, it is safe to say most Americans could not care less about British politics. Keir Starmer? Who? We know the royal family, but that's about it. When I was in London 3 weeks ago, it was clear the UK was tottering. Garbage everywhere. Muslim neighborhoods unpoliced, Jewish enclaves frightened. Presiding over the chaos was Prime Minister Starmer, who was then booted from office this week. The reason he was sacked is progressive politics. Starmer's tenure is called Starmerite socialism. Some facts. The UK has become a welfare state overrun with third world migrants, many of whom need government handouts. In fact, $441 billion a year is distributed to welfare seekers. That includes government-run health care. But the Brits just take in $438 billion in taxes. So the Treasury is quickly closing in on red ink. Taxes will have to go up. The average British worker cannot afford it. And remember, Starmer and his pals spent little on defense and education. Handouts are the big expense. The USA, of course, is carrying a $30 trillion debt, but we have massive defense and school expenditures. The UK and other European countries hide behind us. So Starmer is out. Americans don't care, but it is very instructive. Back in a moment. Most people already know what medications they take. You don't need another waiting room. 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
6: 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Yesterday we asked, do you think the U.S. Supreme Court has become too influential in shaping national policy? Here are the results. 52% said yes. They're becoming too influential. 48% said no. So almost a split.
7: Did you vote on that one?
6: I did not.
7: Yeah, I did. I think they are becoming too influential.
6: Is that right?
7: Yeah, I do.
6: But then you know what? Sometimes they're the only ones to save the country from these rogue judges.
7: Yeah, that's true. I will say I'm a little soured on the Supreme Court on some of their rulings. And then they turn around and do good rulings. And it's like, I don't know what to think.
6: And then you see it's Clarence Thomas's birthday. And you're like, that's... Yeah, we need the Supreme Court.
7: Mm-hmm.
6: And you see the other ones, and you're like, get rid of them.
7: All right, here's today's question. Are you more concerned about U.S. airline safety today compared to a year ago? All these near misses and everything going on. Take the daily poll at 95.3MNC.com. 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
6: Just think of it, though. Sean Duffy versus Pete Buttigieg. Who do you feel better under? There's your answer.
7: Yep. I'll take the Duffster any day. It's 6:20.
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1: 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So far, so good on Wall Street. Dow futures up 148 points. NASDAQ up 648 and a quarter. S&P 500 futures up 57 and a half. The fog will burn off. Skies will turn partly sunny. We already got that going on right now. We'll have a high right around 78 degrees. MNC News Time, 6:30.
2: Fox News, I'm CJ Papa. Scores are dead and injured. First responders in Venezuela using their hands, digging through the rubble.
3: Two powerful back-to-back earthquakes in Venezuela. Rescue teams working around the clock trying to reach people still trapped in the rubble. The 7.2 and 7.5 magnitude earthquakes caused buildings to collapse in the capital city, Caracas, and can be felt as far away as Brazil's Amazon, more than 1,000 miles away.
2: Fox's Ashley Strohmeyer. Talks within the U.S. and Iran will resume next week. That from the Pakistan Foreign Ministry. The big issues on the table remain Iran's nuclear program in the Strait of Hormuz. Opening night for the Great American State Fair, President Trump the headliner.
4: We're once again putting a thing called America first.
2: Well, the massive 60-day exposition across the National Mall in D.C. 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
5: On a personal note here, actually it's not, it's more of a museum and history note. I have been purchasing some things that become available this year because of the 250th and some people who have been sitting on some documents and some really amazing items have decided to put them up for sale this year because they figure, you know, 250 years, there's going to be a lot of people that want to buy this stuff from history. And there's some remarkable things. And today at noon, I'm going into an auction. I know I'm going to be bidding against billionaires and museums. And all of this stuff is for the museum that we are going to be making some really exciting announcements very soon. We're opening our museum brick and mortar, full museum phase one next year. We'll give you more details. But this, some of this stuff is like, I can't believe that it even exists. Wait, I'll tell you tomorrow if we get any of it. I'll tell you, you know, what I've acquired here. And my wife is going to be with me. And I asked her, you got to help me because I don't want to do something that she's like, you did what? So she's going to be with me. but I know I'm going to be bidding against people. So did you see Mission Impossible?

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6: I'm Ryan Martin on Hoosier Ag Today with Midday Market and Weather Analysis, brought to you by Louis Dreyfus in Claypool, currently paying a 30-cent positive basis versus the August futures for soybeans delivered now through the end of July. Call with questions 574-566-2113. Got some green on the screen here today. Corn up about 1 to 3 cents. Beans are jumping nicely. Column 10 to 12 higher overall, and the wheat markets are holding on to slight gains, at least in Chicago and KC. Minneapolis spring wheat down just a little bit. Not seeing a lot of super exciting new news and information out there. The weather continues to make some rounds in the talking points here. Got some big rains coming tomorrow night into Saturday over the northern part of Indiana, but then we get hot, humid, and dry things down from there forward. We're also seeing the weekly export sales report come in pretty much as expected. No major excitement there. I'm Ryan Martin.
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7: Welcome to the program. I was just talking offline with the insiders. Jason brought up something that they have just opened now in underneath the Lincoln Memorial. Describe it, Jason. Read what it's how it's described.
8: So it's the hidden 15,000 square foot undercroft, which this is from the New York Post. For 100 years, the cavernous structure chamber sat vacant, resembling a two-story shopping mall supported by a grid of 122 giant concrete pillars under the Lincoln Memorial. Glad we got to go.
7: So I

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0: All right, team, we got a quick turnaround here, so I just want to let you know where we're going as we come back. The night of socialism in New York City has passed, but people are taking a look at this and trying to make sense of what happened, and also now you're seeing some names pop up

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4: Welcome back in here to Clay and Buck. Coming up in a few moments, our friend Ryan Gerduski will be with us talking about what can we learn, what can we extrapolate from the data of the New York City primary that happened here. Is there anything? What are some of the lessons learned? And what should we care about? And also, how are things looking? We're going to be checking with Ryan frequently between now and the midterms to see how's it looking for the GOP going into this midterm election. That is certainly an important thing. And we will dive into it together momentarily. Jay in Pittsburgh. Jay, before you tell me what you want to ask me, I got to say, have you seen the show The Pit, and does it capture the essence of Pittsburgh accurately?
5: It does pretty well. Pretty well. I'm not saying okay, I watched cool. every episode, but when I did, it pretty well. Pretty well.
4: All right. But what else you got on the Pits? You know, I've never been to Pittsburgh, Jay. I admit that with some degree of regret. I got to come check it out.
5: Yeah. Coming in from the airport, when you come through the tunnel and downtown is right in front of you, is incredible. Incredible. But the city of Pittsburgh, next week, all of their swimming pools are offering free swimming lessons all
4: nice.
5: Week long, and which is a wonderful idea. Everybody needs to learn how to swim. And they finish off telling you about that with a valid ID.
4: Ah, a valid ID. Interesting how there won't be.
5: Swim.
4: Yep. Thank you for calling in, Jay. Democrats aren't going to scream on that one. They're not going to make a big deal of it. You don't need ID to vote, but you need ID to swim in Pittsburgh. I don't know what Pennsylvania's rules are. I don't know what they do with voting. Different state to state. Point being, some places don't. Talk to Ryan Gerduski, speaking about voting. Looking at the tallies as they came in New York City. We'll have that discussion. Also, get to more of your calls, more of your thoughts on anything you want to either dive into today, or also we'll start to take some sort of reflections, I think, from you on the 250th anniversary of America, which is pretty cool, isn't it? 250 years. Look at that. It's nice. We got that going for us, which is nice. More coming up with Gerduski. Stick around.
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7: Most of us guess our way through our health questions and issues. We guess what foods to eat, what supplements to take, and then wonder why some things make us feel better than others.
4: The truth is, we don't know. Fatigue, bloating, brain fog, those aren't just signs of getting older. They can be messages from your body. If your DNA is the blueprint, your RNA shows